and get your hat. 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Go direct your feet to the sunny side of the street. Can't you hear that bitter path?

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I'd love to join their fun, but they bomb me. It takes more than one to make an army. Do-da-da-do-dee. How I find

0: Mais qui a bu? 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Comment t'appelles déjà?
1: This is Jammers Jams and Nathan Flukebox Lee of Asian Dub Foundation.
2: Yeah, man's a dickhead.
1: No, that was a jingle on the radio, bro. Oh, was it? Oh shit, let's do that again.
2: Do that again. Yo, this is Nathan Flukebox Lee.
1: Asian Dub Foundation.
2: Yeah, that's right, Asian Dub Foundation.
1: Big up Radio Cossack. Radio Leazak.
2: Oh, get it right, you South London Herbert.
1: Man's from South London. You can edit it?
3: Yeah.

0: Ajay Razak, sorry, God.
1: The human species have become the biggest predator on our planet. And if we know the history of predators, we know that it ultimately leads to their extinction. So if we have to survive as a species on our planet, and we have to ensure the survival of our planet itself, we need a new kind of evolution. Metabiological evolution. Meaning that we are over with physical evolution, but in a new phase of our evolution, the evolution of consciousness.

0: Curry. Uh-oh. 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Is that a shot at Jake?
1: Nah, I was talking about Ja Rule.

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0: Ouais, c'est pas dit. The essence of hip-hop, the core of the hip-hop sound, is sampling. And even that has evolved a lot throughout the years to where it's no longer just simple loops. This is what we call chopping. Come on! And I love chopping. Tell me something today, Tom. All right, I'll tell you something. Go fuck your mother. Alors, mes cas, vous attendez quoi? Votre café au pieu? Encore une jolie journée de soleil. Plata.

We're back. 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Yeah, you should take the L, maybe you could learn from it. Bring a firm, I'm firm in it. Crash and burn a spliff, feeling murderous. Time's turbulent, thunder strikes through the firmament. I'm shotting 3-5s at the terminus. You heard of us, asking what your purpose is. 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

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I smoke Cali on the bridge. 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

0: Who needs blouses?
1: Yeah. Yeah, it's electric. But I guess if you can't feel it, you know, you just ain't built for it. I have a hard time singing with a bitch that can't stay in tune, you know? I can open up doors, but if you can't hold a key, then there's really not much more I can do. 1-2, 1-2. Yeah. Yeah. 1-2, 1-2. Yeah. Yeah.

0: night. 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

Listen, people, I don't know how you expect to ever stop the war if you can't sing any better than that. 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